Massive, the Knox Hurt Radio Show with me, Ian McClellan, Alex Knox, of course, and the brilliant Set You Free. Now, a little bit of, sounds like a bit of UK garage, but it ain't. Brand new on Realm. It could only be. It is. They are back again. Gorgon City.

generations, this track. Luna George, Reardon, Aluna, Danny P, Caleb Lawrenson, track called Best Be Believing. Loving that on Safe Light. Okay, this is hot, super hot. Brand new Frankie Rizzardo and a track called Fail. Oh yeah. How you doing this Saturday morning? How's the weekend shaping up? Good, hopefully. Fingers crossed. Here we go.

new Rude Records. Gabri Sangiento, What You Want. Thanks very much for getting us on. Whatever you're up to, whatever you're doing, maybe you're going partying, maybe you're at a party, maybe you're in control of the sound system. If you are, well done you. Happy days. Maybe you're driving down the road right now. Maybe you're at work. Maybe you're in bed, chilling out, relaxing, just loving the vibes. Do you know what? Every now and again, I get a chance to play a brilliant remix of an absolute classic, and this is one of them. One of my favourites from back in the day. Inner City. Roland Lesker on the remix. If you're aware of this track, you'll know what it is already. If not,

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1: I'm pretty sure there's a universe out there that I didn't do it, that I'm not here.

Loving all of the socials that this guy's creating in the minute. Elias and Barrientos and Malu right here. Before that, Byrid and Sando Martinez. And a track called You Know Me. Before that, Adam 10. I Never Knew. Nedja, Ben Evers and Chica. And that is it for Jonas Blake this week. 15 Minutes of Fire. Lots to do. The Disco Lounge coming up. We've got some Frankie Wah from 2020. An iconic mix that he did exclusively for us a little bit later on.

Clown. This is Select Radio, the home of electronic music. Saturday morning. You're with the Nox Hour Radio Show. Blondish brand new single, Cursor Wells. And a track called Lovers on the Dance Floor on Mason Arts. Before that, brand new. We love it. A little bit faster. ALRT.

from the very, very early 1990s, Urban Soul, a track called All Right. I think Sash actually did a remix of it also. This time, created by Tenacious and Roland Clark on the brilliant Phil's Paradise from Mark Knight. Epic. Okay, onwards and upwards. You know the words of this one.

bit of soul and now some deep house music from a guy who was absolutely the doyen of it back in the day. And he's got his own record label, Outcross Records, sounding very, very good. Two tracks back to back, Miguel Campbell. Make me very tasty. Check the bassline out in this. Saturday morning, Select Radio. Good morning to you. Thanks very much for getting us on. Neil McClelland on the Noctua Radio Show.

0: Hey, don't forget, if you want to get in contact with me at any time, there's a track that you think we should be playing on this radio show. It's Annie McClellan on Instagram. You can drop me a DM anytime you want to. Of course, you can also do that at TikTok, where I do, I don't do any funny dances, thankfully. I just talk about music all the time. Brand new Miguel Campbell, Make Me.
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So Good, the Nocturne Radio Show with Manny McClellan's Miguel Campbell, two tracks back to back, brand new on Outcross Records, his own record label. One called Red Room, and the first one that we played, Miguel Campbell and Make Me. Now we're dropping into a mix from 2020 from Frankie Wah that he did exclusively for us. It still sounds absolutely epic to this very day. Turn it up loud. Select Radio.

Dean McLellan, thanks very much for getting a chance to hang out with you this morning, whatever you're up to, whatever you're doing, wherever you are. Frankie Wah from 2020, a very special mix he did for us exclusively. And after this, some music from Global Underground, a brand new

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Until next week on the Noxhour Radio Show, the home of electronic music. 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Until next week, see ya.

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1: I'm Roger Sanchez. Welcome to Release Yourself. This week, I'm taking you to a really cool club in London called Night Tales. Now, this was a vibe. Let's get into the mix.

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0: That's on the Zero EP on Rafentic from Iban Montoro. That is called Haze Control. And you're listening to Tour and Radio with me, Danny Reese, and it's time to get into the tunes you need in your life right now. The ones that have been on repeat on Tour and HQ this week. It's Hot Right Now.
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0: And let's kick off with a label that is building some serious momentum right now. Out on Tony Romero's House of

from an emerging New York producer called Will Saz, making his debut on Love Another, teaming up with the incredible Lion Babe, who have worked with Pharrell and Childish Gambino, and that is just to name a few. This is a hot collaboration, and it's going to be

0: we are Mirabel here on Turu Radio. Mirabel is a fresh new house project. We just released our last single at Mobet Records last week, and we are looking forward to our brand new one on Turu Tracks called Pongo. We have so many new tracks, so many releases in the schedule, so make sure to check Mirabel, and we are looking forward to see you guys on one of our shows. So the first track is from Hatiras on Space Disco and the track called Party G. We are super big fans of Hatiras, been spinning his tracks for over a decade, and we just love this new one.
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You're listening to Mirabel on Tool Room Radio, and that was one of our favorites. It's from Danny Howard and Ruse, and the track called Story of My Life. If you like our tracks and looking for new Mirabel sounds, please make sure to check our Instagram at Mirabel Official. A big thanks for having us on the show, and we will catch you on

0: released straight away to Swarm Tracks. What a big record that is. But make sure you give him a like on their socials at Mirabelle_official. So you're locked into Swarm Radio with me, Danny Reese, and we'll be going all housey in this week's Shakedown. But first up, we're going to be shining the spotlights on another rising superstar. It's time for the Swarm Academy Track of the Week.
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0: And it's from an artist formerly known as Better Than Lex, releasing under his own name now. This is Lex Valverde, teaming up with one of the Tourroom family himself. It's our guy Keffi. This one is called Bayo Abayo.

0: stick around because the Shakedown is coming up next.
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0: from way back in 2007. That is Dee Ramirez and Mark Knight teaming up on their track Colombian Soul. Absolutely love that. And if you want to know any of the tracks I played in the mix, then head on over to the Tool Room website for our full track listing. And that's about it for another episode of Tool Room Radio. 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I've been Danny Reese. It's been great hanging out with you guys. This has been Tool Room Radio. I'll see you soon.
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Oakenfold. Paul Oakenfold here. Thanks for joining me on Planet Perfecto. 1 full hour of global dance music to present to you this week. Later in the show, I'll be serving up a Perfecto classic, plus that Perfecto Mondo moment, highlighting brand new releases. 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

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It does mean a lot. Wherever you are in the world, you stay well. And I'm going to leave you on, there's a track I found. It's called Lauren Till Myself, and it's by Concrete.

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Good morning and good news. The weekend has officially arrived and you are locked into the Saturday morning music lab session right here on Select Radio. 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

Right, that will be all from me this week. I hope you enjoyed this one as much as I did. If you happen to be in Salisbury, you can catch me playing live later at Garden Groove Back to Chill session. If you wish to find out more about this...

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We are Trilucid, and this is Ionica Radio. Welcome back. Wherever you're listening from today, we're glad you're here. You know, we've spent a lot of time traveling over the years. Airports, festivals, cities, countries, hotel rooms that all look strangely identical. And one thing we've learned, people are wonderfully strange. Doesn't matter where you go, doesn't matter what language they speak, human beings are remarkably committed to making life more complicated than it needs to be. We include ourselves in that. Anyway, we've got some beautiful music ahead. Let's begin.

coming up today. Music from Trilucid, Sick Kevin Yost, M. Peter Funk, Bahia, Matthias Meyer, Achaz and Julian Gomez, Prof, Rufus Dussol, Adam Ten, and Mita Gami, Mochak and Fernanda Uro, plus Huxley and Jackie, which is either a beautifully curated radio show or the world's most emotionally complicated dinner party.

We love record shops, not because they're efficient, they're not. You go in looking for one thing. 45 minutes later, you've somehow developed strong feelings about music you've never heard before and bought three records you absolutely didn't need. It's a beautiful system. We hope it never changes. One of our favorite things about this scene is how seriously people take things that don't really matter. The kick drum, the hi-hat, the exact shade of a waveform, the position of one clap. Move it 2 milliseconds. Nobody notices. Move it 3 milliseconds. Apparently you've ruined civilization. It's a delicate balance. Anyway, back to the music.

We've reached the halfway point. And speaking of strange behavior, have you ever noticed how people react when they discover a new artist? For the first week, they act like they've uncovered a secret civilization. Suddenly, everybody needs to hear about it. Group chats become presentations, links are sent, opinions are formed, a mission begins. We completely understand. We've been doing it for years.

one thing we've noticed over the years is that nobody listens to music in the same way. Some people analyze everything, the production, the mix, the arrangement, the mastering, the stereo image, the kick drum, the hi-hat underneath the hi-hat. Then there are other people who simply say, I like this one, which is annoyingly efficient. Sometimes we think they might have figured it out.

And that brings us to the end of another Ionica Radio. Thank you for spending part of your day with us, wherever you are, whatever you're doing, and whatever strange little adventure your day still has planned. We are Trilucid, and this was Ionica Radio. Until next time, travel well, stay curious, and if you happen to discover your new favorite record this week, try not to tell absolutely everybody immediately. Although, let's be honest, you're going to. Goodbye.

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0: to the show. My name's Lars Delfstein. This is Select. Happy Saturday to you, and happy birthday to me. 20th of June. Oh, glorious day in the history of the world. We've got another fabulous show lined up, as we always do. This one's the Night Fever Hatteras. It's called Head to Toe. But we're going to do something a bit different because it's my birthday. I'm going to use some acapellas today.
1: New boy, I'm the VIP.
0: So I hope you like it. It's a fantastic show. We've got funky, we've got disco, we've got vocal, we've got old school. We're going to take you to another place and get you ready for the weekend.

fabulous Night Fever and Hatteras with a little bit of Inner City over the top. This is Max Fisher and Cognito. It's called Get Up. Coming up after this, we've got Warren Petey. It's a vibe. And today's show is all about that. It's all about the vibe. Hope you love it. My name's Lars Dilfstein. This is Select.

0: good plans for the weekend with the lovely weather after such a wet week here in the UK.
1: One of the biggest things is it's a vibe.
0: Anyone who likes tennis, you know that when it's tennis season, the rain's gonna come. Every single year, right? But we've got a glorious weekend, so make sure you've got your sun protection.

bit of a throwback right here from the Goodfellas. This is Soul Heaven. Before this, we had Birdie, DJ Fudge, Sweet Love. And before that, Warren Petty with It's a Vibe. Sweet Heaven.

This show's all about bringing the vibe and setting you up for the weekend. And given that we're already well into the weekend, I hope you all got plans, good plans.

playing out behind us right now, the fabulous Mark Waits. It's called Big Man. Before this, Loretta Holloway with Audio Whores. They reared it on Stand Up.

This is the fabulous Seamus Haji. Hazel Fernandez, Seamus Haji. It's called Dance With You. Before this, we had the fabulous Soul Searcher, Feeling Love. That was the original Ian Carey mix.

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4: Good morning. Welcome to the show. I'm your host, Leon LaRosa, right here on Select. And as always, I've got loads of promos, new releases and unreleased gems to get your weekend moving in today's show. I'm kicking off with new music from Ralph Session and Juliet Mendoza, Atlos, and a production supergroup made up of Frank Amodo, Moscat and Dave Pease, three of my favourite producers. That'll be kicking things off. My promo of the week is a brilliant new unreleased track from the super talented Delgado. I'll tell you more around about 11:15. And my classic of the week was released way back in 1997 as one of the biggest house anthems of all time, still lighting up dance floors every day of the week, from the amazing Kerry Chandler. I've also got my usual hot mix in the second half of the show with new music from Gary Beck, Joey Coco, Marco Ferroni, Pro 179, and loads more. So stay tuned for the hot mix at noon. But let's get started. This is a great way to kick off the show. It's new on Free Range Records from Ralph Session and Juliet Mendoza, and it is called Freak.

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2: 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I'm Leon Rosa, live with you from the studios in London, and this is Select, the home of electronic music. 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Now, I kicked off today's show with Freak by Juliet Mendoza and Ralph Session. That is new on Free Range Records. After that, back to the old school from the fantastic Atlows, which is forthcoming on That's Right Dog Music. And after that, Sweet Love from Dave Pease as part of a three-producer supergroup made up of Dave, Frank Amodo, and Moscat. That's a forthcoming EP on Grooforia Records, and there's three tracks on the EP. Each one of the producers are taking the lead on one of the tracks. They're all fantastic, but I really like that one. It's kind of like a stripped back remake of Global Communications' Fantastic The Way, which was released, I want to say 1998-99, something like that. But it's a great new version of that. Really like that a lot. Now, one of the biggest perks of being a radio host and a club DJ is that I get sent loads of promo tracks every week from labels and artists all over the world. I try and play as many as I can for you in the show, but I like to pick out one that stands out and make that my promo of the week. This week's track comes courtesy of a friend of the show and one of the best producers out there. He has been for many, many years. It's Delgado. And with an unreleased track he very kindly sent me last week called House Music Lives. No label planned for this yet, and it is an exclusive first play. So let's hear it. This is House Music Lives from Delgado.

House music lives. House music lives. It breathes. It thrives. A heartbeat show where the dance floor dives.

All right, so that is my promo of the week, global exclusive first play from the fantastic Delgado. He's such a talented guy on lots of different genres, not just house, but I love all of his work. I think that track is a brilliant summertime, chilled but funky, deeper kind of cut. I could listen to that all day long. That's called House Music Lives. If you'd like to get a hold of that, I'm afraid there's no information on release just yet, but if I find anything out, I will let you know. That sounded great here in the studio, but how did it sound where you are today? Let me know your thoughts on WhatsApp or text on 07427 000 944. I'd love to hear from you, and as always, I'll pass all of your feedback back to the artist. Feel free to send me your shouts and messages to where are you today, what are you up to, where are you going tonight or this afternoon, and who with? 07427 000 944. The rest of the day today on Select looks a little bit like this. 1 o'clock is Becca B, 3 o'clock is TK, at 5 it's Stereotype, at 7 it's Nick Cristoforo and Tom Short, and at 10 o'clock it is the 174 Collective. Whatever you're doing this weekend, keep it locked to Select. Let's get back to some music now. This is new from the fantastic Mochak. He's credited Nina Simone as one of the artists on this track because it samples her quite extensively throughout, which I think is quite a nice touch. It's forthcoming on Verve Records and it is called Sea Lion Woman. We'll be right back.

All right, well, that was... He says, pressing the right button. Welcome, I'm Leon LaRosa, still with you and locked to... I'm Leon LaRosa, you're still locked to Select, as you know. Great to have you with me this Saturday lunchtime. Hope you're enjoying the day so far. I just played you a fantastic new track from Mochak and Nina Simone on Verve Records called Sea Line Woman. That's a great record. After that, In the Mood from Ricky Montaneri and Discoplex. That's one of the tracks from the three-track EP they put out a couple of weeks ago on Big Love Tracks. It's called The House Through Your Body EP. I think I played all three of the tracks on last week's show and this week's show now, but they are all fantastic. Big, big fan of that. And after that, and in the background, Just Remember, forthcoming on Black 7 Music from label heads Brodeer, friends of the show. You might remember the lads came in and did a fantastic interview and guest mix for us. I think it was last year now. Currently, they are sat at Barcelona Airport waiting to see if their plane will actually take them to Barcelona. Sorry, they're sat at the airport in the UK waiting to see if their plane will take them to Barcelona to play for Kaluki at Q Barcelona.

hope the plane gets off the ground, lads. Hope you're not waiting for too long. But now it's time for a feature that I always get excited about, Classic Track of the Week. I love playing Forgotten Gems for you, and as with all of my classic track selections, this one is from my own personal collection and has been tried, tested, and enjoyed for many, many years. This week's track is a huge anthem from 1998, Kerry Chandler's iconic You Are In My System. So Kerry Chandler, as I'm sure you already know, is a house legend, an icon, an inspiration to so many people in the scene, a key figure and a true house music pioneer. So Chandler's influences go way back to New Jersey. He grew up in a family of jazz musicians. His father, Joseph Chandler, was also a DJ and provided him with a background in the origins of soul, disco, as well as the New York underground sound. Accompanying his father to gigs, he began playing records at the Raleigh Racquet Club in East Orange, New Jersey at the tender age of 13. But since then, his career has obviously taken him around the world, and his approach, authenticity and integrity have elevated him to legend status. If you've never seen Kerry play live, urge you to grab a ticket next time he's in town near you. You will not be disappointed. He is a technical expert on the wheels of steel, and he also adds keyboards and effects to add more energy and direction in his sets. Very notably, he played a series of gigs a few years ago now, actually using reel-to-reel tape recorders instead of turntables. That was here in London at the Roundhouse and in other venues around the world, something that most of the DJs on the planet, myself included, were simply staggered by. Now, I know you know this record, so let's get to it. This is, of course, You're In My System from Kerry Chandler.

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1: All right, that was my classic of the week, and it was, of course, You Were In My System from Kerry Chandler with vocals from Mick Murphy, released way back in 1998, and that still sounds incredible. It's played all over the world on dance floors, in all kinds of venues, at all kinds of levels, every single day of the week to this day, and it still goes off, still sounds fantastic. Great music lasts forever. Now, have you heard that record before? I find it hard to believe that you haven't heard that record before, but just in case it was you, if it was your first time, let me know what you think. Let me know your feedback on text or WhatsApp on 07427 000 944. Also, keep your shouts and messages coming in on the same number, and you could be on the air just before the hot mix at noon. Now, some news. We had our Select had our first party at Camden Lockside last Saturday. I just want to say a massive thank you to everybody who came down. It was a great night. It was loads of fun. It was exactly what we wanted to do, a house party vibe, a loft party vibe, relaxed, easy to get to, all of those kind of things. And we are very, very happy with how it went. Thanks to everybody at Lockside who have been fantastic to work with. And like I said, fantastic to you if you made it down. It was the first time. It will not be our last time. Keep looking at our socials for more information about our next event of that kind coming up. Also as well, keep an eye out for our forthcoming events at Peckham, Levels, Ministry of Sound and more. We are really rolling out the events this summer. And some news of a personal note. 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But I'm going to be making a move to Thursday nights at 9. 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My first show will be this Thursday, the 2nd of July, 9 p.m. UK time. So let's get back to some more music. This is new from 908 on Ondule Recordings, and it is called Aspirin.

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1: All right, Leona Rosa still with you until 1 o'clock, and you are, of course, locked into Select, the home of electronic music. I just played you Aspirin from 908, that is on Ondule Records, followed that with Come Get It from Ikaro Mana, that's forthcoming on Sift Music. Really, I'm becoming a big fan of Ikaro Mana. He's got a fantastic, fantastic style, great deep house groove, really, really like that. And after that, in the background, is Show Me Love from, that is forthcoming on TS Digital, from Chicago house veteran Jason Merle. I'm a big fan of that as well. So thank you very much for getting in touch. I want to say hi to Louis in Sweden, who said that's a tune. I think it was the Ikaro Mana tune you sent that in. But I'm glad you are enjoying the show. If you still want to get in touch, you can WhatsApp or text me live in the studio on 07427 000 944. Remember to tell me where you are, what you're up to, what you're doing this weekend, and you could be on the air towards the end of the show, just before Becca B takes over. Still got time for some music ahead of this week's Hot Mix at noon. And this is also second track today on CS Digital, of course, one of my favorite labels. This is from Lindsay Krieber, and it's called Shall We Disco?

All right, I'm Leon LaRosa, and it is midday. I'm here with you till 1 on Select, the home of electronic music. I just played you a fantastic track on CS Digital called Shall We Disco from Lindsay Krieber, and I think that's forthcoming in the next couple of months, so keep a lookout for that if you like that, wherever you buy or stream your music. So, it's time for the Hot Mix. In the meantime, keep your shouts and messages coming in, and you can be on the show just before 1 o'clock when Becca B takes over. In today's Hot Mix, I've got fantastic new music from Joey Coco, Marco Ferroni, Pro 179, and many, many more. I'm kicking off this week's mix with a track from an artist that I am becoming a big fan of, Gary Beck. This is called Hands in Mine on his own imprint, Beck Audio, and it's a great record. Let's go.

0: Well, it's coming up to the end of the show. It is coming up to 1 o'clock. And yeah, I really enjoyed that mix. I hope you did too. Thank you very much for spending time with me today. And thanks for all of your shouts and messages. I want to say a big shout out to Louis in Sweden. And also to the fantastic Natalie, who I had the pleasure of meeting at Select Live and Locked in Camden last weekend. It was a pleasure to meet you and thank you so much for coming. Keep your eyes peeled for more Live and Locked events coming up later on in the summer, as well as our events at Peckham Levels and Ministry of Sound. Now, Becca B is unfortunately not well today, so Super Sub TK has been drafted in and he's setting up in the studio. How are you doing?
1: Yeah, not bad. Are you all good?
0: Not too bad. TK will be taking you all the way through till five.
1: Yeah. Wow. Another double show. Very lastminute.com. So I don't know how it's going to go. We're just going to sit here. We're just going to freestyle it. So let's see how we get on.
0: Fantastic. I love it. 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And just a final thank you. If you're a regular Saturday listener, this is my final Saturday show on Select. I am moving to Thursday night, starting now on July the 2nd. Hopefully you come with me to Thursday night. I've loved every minute of being on the air across your Saturday lunchtime, and I want to wish you all the best and thank you for all the support, all the messages, all of you who message me when I'm not on the air. It really, really has been a pleasure. But keep it Select this Saturday. Join me in a couple of weeks' time, July 2nd, 9 p.m., and I will see you soon.

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1: London After Dark. 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

A very good afternoon to everybody that's tuned in right now. My name is TK. Been away for a couple of weeks, but I'm back. Hope everybody's good, keeping well, and having a fantastic weekend so far. Wish the weather would cheer up a little bit. I mean, it's warm, but it's just minging, isn't it? It's just horrible, sweaty, clammy horribleness. Ugh. Very impromptu last minute double show. Sending love to Becca B, who's not very well today. Get well soon. One too many gin and tonics, I think. But she's young, she should live a life. Let's do it. So no idea what's coming up on the first half of the show. The second half of the show, 3 till 5, my normal slot. Bringing you the very best over the last couple of weeks in the minimal deep tech and deep house genres. Kicking off with some deep house. This is Alone in the Dark by Chris Stussy. So we're just going to freestyle for the next couple of hours. Just get warm, get into it. Kick back, relax, enjoy. I'll be pushing the tempo. Probably the second half of the first half of the show, if that makes sense. So you got time to have a little breather after Leon's mix. And then we'll give it a go. As always, you want to come get involved with today's show? That telephone number you need to get through on the text and the WhatsApps. 07427 000 944 gets you through. Go and drop me a line, say hey, let us know what you're doing. Whether you're getting ready to go out on an early one. It's festival season, so I'm sure there's something around somewhere. If you're at the gym, if you're doing the shopping, doing any household chores, whatever it may well be. Get it turned up, keep it locked to select. I've got you locked for the next 4 hours. And come and say hey. You can also drop me a message on Instagram. You can follow me and DM me at TKOfficialUK. 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Get into the music.

kicked off the show with some Chris Stussy. We then had something from Mihai Popovicu. And this one underneath us now, Nautica, Do Anything.

released in May of last year. This is J.K. Rowling with Lucid Dreams, also known as Coulter. And up next, we got something from Janssens that was out in March of this year. Pleasure will be the next track. Massive shout out to Natalie, who's got involved on the messages. It's a yes, TK, we missed you. Coming in with a weapons, you legend. Appreciate you, Natalie, always, as always. Hope you're good. Yeah, it feels good to be back. Can't wait for my part of the show. 3 till 5, lots of brand new music to bring you. So make sure you keep it locked to select. And if you want to come and get involved like Natalie has, 07427 000944 gets you through on the text and the WhatsApps.

can also get involved via messaging me on Instagram at TKOfficialUK and drop Select Radio app a follow as well. Some big news coming from these guys soon. Some very cool events on the way. But up now we've got Jansons, and this is Pleasure coming in underneath us. You're listening to me, TK, covering Becca B here on Select Radio.

forgotten how much of a tune that was. Oh. Jansons with Pleasure. And coming in underneath us now, we've got Wicked Tracks Factory with All Right.

A very good afternoon to Tracy, who's got it locked in as well. Doing the ironing to the tunes. You're a glutton. I can't even speak. Glutton for punishment. If you're doing ironing in this weather. Oh. Listen, I'm glad the tunes are making it better for you. But there's actually no chance I'll be doing ironing in this heat. It's too muggy for that. And you're adding steam to the atmosphere and everything else. No. Unsubscribe. Do not like. Good to have you on board, Tracy. I hope you're good as well. I hope you're having a good weekend despite the ironing.

It's only meant to get hotter next week as well. I don't know if you've seen the weather forecast. Poof. I think Tuesday's 35 degrees, Wednesday's 33. Sweating hell. I've just come back from 10 days in Spain. And you can deal with it over there. Obviously, you've got a swimming pool and everything else, right? But come on, it's just such a nicer heat. Here is just an absolute sweatbox, isn't it? Oh. Air conditioned machines coming out next week. Now, we're meant to have a big thunderstorm Thursday to cool it all back down again. So just those 2 days to get through, then we're there. Oh, Tracy, you're in Wales. It's 20 degrees. In the car on the way here, it's 28. There was no sun, it was just complete cloud. So humid, it's unreal. Good to have you on board. Right, let's get back into the music. This is Wicked Tracks Factory. This is All Right here on Select.

released out on Party Favors. That was Caleb Jackson with Forever. And coming in underneath us now, we've got a Brazilian DJ that I think everyone should go out and keep an eye on. Go and listen to his music, support him, Spotify, stream it, download it, pay for it, whatever you got to do. If you're into your deep house vibes like I am, then this is an artist for you that you should definitely go and follow and listen to his music, as I said. This is Vibratum, based in Brazil. This is On The Move. Get it turned up. You listen to me, TK, here on Select.

Argentinian bass producer Julien. Released in April last year, out on Out of Work. You Make Me Feel on the last one. Coming in underneath us, we've got some Job De Jong. This is Job's Groove here on Select.

Very good afternoon to you. Security Pete's got it locked. Too kind of your word as always, Pete. That bum went down an absolute storm, by the way, as well. Thank you, mate. Scared the life out of me a couple of weeks ago when he came into the studio. Good to have you on board as always, buddy. I hope you're good. Might drop a little classic. Yeah, let's do it. A classic on the way.

released back in 2021, out on Glasgow Underground. This is Julian Kidd. Everybody should know the words to this. Get It Turned Up. Wish I Didn't Miss You here on Select right now.

was enjoyable. Shout out to Darren Cox, messaging saying tunes. Good to have you on board, buddy. Good to have you on board. Hope you're well. Yeah, I'm not going to lie. I just literally just belted that out. I saw it on the stick. I told you we were freeballing it this first 2 hours. I saw it there and I was like, I'm pressing play on that. Fancy little sing-along. Hope you enjoyed it too. I know I did. Up now, this is Harbison. Released on Huyostro White back in September last year. This is Know You. Just coming up to 2:15 here in the UK. If you're tuning in, it's Inspector Becca B. She's not well today, so TK, that's me, taking over all the way through till 3 with my normal show, 3 till 5. I'm going to bring you nothing but energy for 2 hours. So make sure you keep it locked. If you want to come get involved, let us know what you're doing. That number you need on the text and WhatsApp, 07427 000944, gets you through. Or you can DM me on Instagram at TKOfficialUK.

Noir and Haze on the last one, released on Defected in July last year. That was a round reimagined edition. And underneath us now, something that came out in May of this year. This is Jacob K and Jimmy. And this is Diamonds here on Select.

Massive shout out to Marina, aka Mrs. Crisis, has got it locked. Hope you're good. Hope you're having a good weekend. Says you're on fire today. Appreciate it. You should know me by now, Marina. Come on.

guys. We're starting to hit the tempo up a little bit now. This one underneath us, this is James Dexter, released on Locus on the 27th of March this year. This is Go. And up next, something that I wasn't able to squeeze into the show later today. So we've got some brand new music on the way next from Lewis Taylor. And some details of the next Elevate party on the way shortly, which I'm very excited about. 07427 000944 gets you through. Come and get involved.

and Up the Stuss. Triple header right now. Last one, Emotion with Lockleed, Chris Dusty and Across Boundaries. Part of their Sakura EP. This one underneath us now, Hida Van Wee. Released on Up the Stuss in May of last year. Aspire to Inspire. And up next on Select, we got some Sydney Charles again on Up the Stuss, completing the hat trick. Astral Express on the way. Last 15 minutes of the first half of the show. Then business as usual from 3 till 5 with my TK Essentials show that I bring you every Saturday. So make sure you keep it locked. Lots of brand new music in there. And an absolute earworm of a track of the week as well.

released out on MD Tracks in November last year. Dutch producer JC. That was Addiction. And seeing out the first half of today's doubleheader is Mar Solo. Released on Locus in August last year. On a Mission. If you've enjoyed the first half of the 4 hour slot, make sure you keep it locked. Gonna jump to a little ad break in about 3 minutes time, but don't go nowhere. Because straight after the ads, we're getting kicked off with my normal TK Essential show. I've got bucket loads of new music to bring you, as I said before. So time to go get a quick refreshment, nip back, get your dancing shoes on because you're going to need them because the energy is about to go up another level. I will see you after the ads. 07427-000944 gets you through. Or you can drop me a DM on Insta at TKOfficialUK. See you in a couple of minutes.

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Yes, yes, what's good, people? And we're back. Back after the ads and back after a holiday, a much-needed holiday, let me tell you. Nothing better than just sitting around watching the world go by. My name's TK. I'm here with you all the way through till 5 o'clock, bringing you the very best in minimal deep tech and the deep house genres. And we've got lots of music to get through. New music this week from Jamback, Michael Beebe, Ramin Razai, Hida Van Wee, Lauren Steele, New Zao, Wicked Tracks Factory, Archie Hamilton, Gaz, Joshua, Troxy, Cam Stockman, Dal Hart, Fox, Justine, Ryan Nichols, Ryan Resso, Salado, and there's a few more in there from Mattia Stroza, Merice, Jacob Matthews, my former track of the week. And something underneath us, we're kicking off with some brand new music this week, as always, comes from Consa, out on DistroKid yesterday. Taste My Love, kicking us off here on TK Essentials this week. Get it turned up.

And as always, you want to come get involved with today's show on the text and the WhatsApps, please do. 07427 000 944 gets you through. Come and let us know what you're getting up to this weekend. Message out to you, Tracy. Ironing done. Listen to the tunes, lounging. Don't want you lounging, are you? Up on your feet with your dancing shoes on. 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Lots of cool and upcoming events from Select. And another one from Elevate, which I'll get into in a little while. Let's get into the music.

coming in underneath us now. More brand new music released on Glasgow Underground yesterday. In fact, this released on the 5th of June. Come on, Sean, get it together, get it together. On my-

and I brought you on my last show here on Select at the end of May. Released on Dionysus Records. Kai Saunders on original production. Oncho on the remix to Dance Instructions. Massive shout out to Kelly from Croydon's got it locked. Absolutely love, love, love, love, love Select Radio. That's good to hear. Only found us recently. But she's locked. She's hooked. They reel you in. A bit more. 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And me at TK Official UK. Lots of events on the way that you're going to want to possibly come along to, Kelly, and everybody else listening. They're starting to tease it on the ads if you're listening carefully as well. That's just one of many. Just go and follow it. Do as you're told, all right?

Kent-based producer. Out of Moody Disco yesterday. Definitely yesterday. This is a weird little thing on the CDJ where it tells you a day I get trapped every single time. This is Keep Going here on Select.

I want you to get together. I want you to get together. I want you to get together. I want you to get together. I want you to get together. I want you to get together. I want you to get together. I want you to get together. I want you to get together. I want you to get together. I want you to get together. I want you to get together. I want you to get together. I want you to get together. I want you to get together.

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Released last week out on Dos Mundos. This is Gaz, another UK-based producer. I think he's up in Manchester, I'm sure. This is Get Together. A massive shout out to Mags. He's just messaging saying, tune! Hope you're good. Hope you're having a good weekend. I want you to get together. And if you want to come and get involved, 07427-000944 gets you through on the text and the WhatsApps. I want you to get together. You can also drop me a DM on Insta at TK Official UK.

Foxy right now with his brand new release on Abode Records last week. This is Do You Love Me? And if you're not following, go and follow him, because this guy, what a future he's got ahead of him. My God, he's everywhere at the moment. Forbidden Forest, Malta right now, I think. Honestly, another level.

his ability to push that bass line is unreal. So gnarly and growly, love it. Shout out to Dan, who's got it locked in. Dan's a cheering, Collier's Wood, hope you're good, my man. That gif you've just sent me is like me dancing in a mirror. I don't know how you got that, but fair play. Loving your gif work. If there's one thing I'm proud of, my gif work is quite strong. That is phenomenal. I'm nabbing that one, that's for sure.

brand new music for the show. Release on Locust while I was on holiday on the 5th of June. This is Hidda Van Wee, and this is Fragments here on Select.

shot. I'm not sure I'd say I've got moves, Dancer Chyna. I used to be able to do the worm when I was younger. I was a lot fitter back then. I've had back surgery since then, so no chance now. Good to have you on board, my man. Good to have you on board. Shout out to Max, he's got it locked. He says, great to have you back after your holidays. Good to be back. There's limbs going off in the studio right now. I'm really enjoying this so far. She's powered up by the coffee and the tunes today. He's been up since 5 a.m. You're nuts. Did a normal 5K run. Listen, I'm on a bit of a health kick, right? And I'm all for it. You might have seen on my socials, I've been posted, I've been in the gym a lot. I'm not gonna lie, my forearms, my biceps, my legs are screaming right now. They're sore. 3.5 stone down. About another 3 to go, I reckon. So yeah, I'm with you on the fitness thing, but not at 5 o'clock, not a chance. Up next, we've got Jacob Matthews, my former track of the week. Lost in Thought on the way.

you can try and convince me as much as you want, Magsy. It's not happening. 5K round an airport is cool, but just not at 5 a.m. Appreciate the kind message. Yeah, the shred's going good. More to burn. More tunes like this, I'm sure. Drop another couple of pounds in the next hour or so. News on Elevate's next event on the way shortly, so make sure you keep it locked to Select.

More fresh music for your eardrums right now. Something new from Archie Hamilton, released on Low Earth Orbit last week. Part of his Coastal Transmissions EP. Lovely little tune, this. Almost Home. Right now, here for you on Select.

is a class tune. Come on. It's got everything in it. So close to being track of the week as well. Something so different but so good. Keeping it within the genre. Archie Hamilton with his release last week. That was Almost Home. Right, I'm going to grab your attention just for one moment, if you wouldn't mind. I can't tell you about the select things that are coming up, but I can tell you about this one. Elevator back, and we're back with a bang. Saturday the 26th of September, get it in the diary, we're doing another day rave. We're back at the Rolling Stock in Shoreditch, which is on Kingsland Road. It's got everything you need around it. 2 till 10pm, we're back in the bunker. After the last event, it was so good. I think everyone that came really enjoyed it. Well, I know everyone did because everyone's told us they did. And we'd love to see some fresh faces and some old faces there as well. And we got a new DJ on the lineup as well. And a former select host here who's just too busy with life to be tied down anywhere. So I'm very surprised that we've actually got him. Kay Wilson makes a return. He's on the lineup. Used to be here every Monday. 12 till 2, I think it was. I used to do his little filmography stuff in preparation for my little stint here on Select, which I'm absolutely loving and still love. Just over a year in. Massive thank you to everyone that's always got involved. Anyway, back to Elevate. Head to Instagram right now and search for Elevate with a number 8. So E-L-E-V, number 8. House music. Drop a follow. The flyer is now up. On the lineup, as I said, we have Kay Wilson, who's an absolute goat of a DJ. I recommend, if you enjoy watching someone do skills on the decks, then you're going to want to watch Kieran. Also got Luke C on there, myself, Stereotype, who will be here from 5 o'clock, should I say, and Crisis, who you can catch every Friday with his Crisis House Session show, 11 till 1. So it's not going to be one to be missed, trust me. Going to bring lots of energy, and we've got a couple of new things we're bringing too. So if you head to the socials, the ticket link is up. You can now go and get your tickets. I recommend that you move fast because I think these are going to sell fairly quick. We sold out last time, so I expect we're going to do it again. That's Elevate with the number 8 house music. Head over there, head to Instagram. 26th of September. Get it in the diary. Right, back to the music we go. And up next, we've got something brand new that was released yesterday out on Coco. Dale Howard with On Lock on the way here on Select.

coming in with some fresh music. Released a couple of weeks ago. This is new from Jam Back. Out on Solid Groove Records. This is for the ladies here on Select.

absolute rib rattling kick right now. Straight in with a message, Magsy. This slaps, as you would say. This does slaps, absolutely slaps. Brand new music from Joshua, out on Hellbent Records last week. This is Let's Get Ill.

Released at the end of May on Factory 93 Records. One I brought you on my last show, Matty Astroza. And this is Senses.

I brought you from my last show. Everything from here on out is just brand new music. So buckle in. This one underneath us released on our own label Unleash at the end of May. This is Alicia and this is Frequencies. And up next, we've got some brand new music released yesterday from Joss Dean out on Insomnia Records. Gangsta on the way next on Select.

unmistakable sound of Cam Stockman right now. Absolute tank slapper. 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This is Mesmerize here on Select.

What were you doing 10 years ago? I'll tell you what Salado were doing 10 years ago. Dropping this absolute weapon that they've given a facelift. Out on Hot Creations yesterday.

shout out to the 466. Always messaging me with your name. But just said, let's have it. You're not wrong. Thank you for getting in touch. Message back with your name so I can give you a proper shout out.

And up now, some more brand new music released on Wild yesterday. This is Ryan Resso. New music from him, and this is Stimulation. Getting very close to the track of the week. Just gone 4:30, just under half an hour left. You're listening to me, TK, here on Select.

brand new music released yesterday by Italian producer Danielle. Released on Getting Tone Records. This is Around the Trip. And up next, we got some Michael Beebe, some brand new music from him. Released on the 3rd of June. Out on Solid Groove Records. Let's Get High on the way next. Followed by my track of the week. So make sure you keep it locked.

Let's get high. I'll make you wanna roll.

just approaching quarter five here in the UK. It's got to that time in my show. Something I present to you is what I feel is the track of the week. This one is an absolute earworm. Been hearing it on the socials for quite some time. And it's finally out. Released on EastEnders yesterday. This is Ryan Nichols. First release for him on EastEnders, I believe. This is Rush, my track of the week here on TK Essential. So get it turned up, because it's an earworm.

and slow. Now take control. Switch positions, make that body roll. Tonight's your show. I'm not in a rush. Move slow. 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

this week's Essential Track of the Week, Ryan Nichols. Out on EastEnders yesterday with Rush. As soon as I heard it, it was just stuck in my head. So it had to be Track of the Week.

Last 10 or 11 minutes left of the show, so we've got a couple more to squeeze in. Including this new one from Ramin Rezai, out on Solid Groove Records on the 3rd of June. 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

0: out to you, Magsy. I'm trying to make sense of what you've just messaged. No idea. However, all I can see is that you've beat your best time from 2 hours 35 to an hour and a half. Thank you for the soundtrack. Well, I'm glad to be of service. 5 minutes left on the show, so we've got one more in the bag. Next one up will be from New Zao, In Your Dreams. But before that, we have James, one half of Stereotype, in the studio. How are we doing, bud?
1: Yes, yes. All good. You all right?
0: Living the dream, my man. Living the dream.
1: Yeah, all refreshed off that, from holiday.
0: Yeah, exactly. I've burnt off that energy now. So, cheeky
1: little 4 hours.
0: I see
1: like, them pictures around the pool. I was like, oh, mate, seriously.
0: It was honestly... I've been given a task by my in-laws and the missus to basically earn enough money so that we can buy a villa out there.
1: Yeah, just stay and, out. Go whenever you want. Yeah, cheap flights.
0: Exactly
1: just
0: that.
1: Pop over for a long weekend.
0: Like with my job, I'm self-employed and I can work remotely and wherever, so it kind of suits me, but I don't have a few hundred thousand pounds laying around, unfortunately.
1: That's the difficult part, right?
0: Indeed, especially in this country, everyone just wants to come after you. It's like tax and everything else.
1: Anyway, let's not go there.
0: A different subject.
1: Depressing.
0: How you been? Alright?
1: Yeah, all good. Yeah. Just busy, just, you know, usual life getting in the way of my dreams. But all good. Yeah, all good. Can't complain.
0: John joining you today?
1: As far as I know.
0: Okay, he's running fashionably late.
1: Just toss a coin and see what happens.
0: He should be here. So what you got in store for the show?
1: Yeah, just the usual, mate. You know, Stereotype anthems come in for the next 2 hours.
0: Some tech house liveliness.
1: Saturday night business.
0: Indeed.
1: Yes.
0: Indeed, getting everyone ready for their Saturday nights.
1: That's it, yeah.
0: Nice. Okay, so if you want to keep it locked to select, before we do that, in fact, Elevate.
1: Yes.
0: I gave it a little bit of a push earlier on.
1: Fly
0: excited for it?
1: Up. Yes. Yeah.
0: If you haven't, or you wasn't listening at the time, Elevate, we're back. Obviously, James, one half of Stereotype, formed it with Crisis. And we are back in Shoreditch, where we were before, in the bunker.
1: Yeah.
0: It absolutely went off. I'm not just saying.
1: Yeah, you know, I really enjoyed that first one there.
0: Don't get me wrong, I was actually shattered at the end of it, but it was decent. Yeah, just 8 hours of dancing.
1: And you know what? Everyone who come seemed to have a good time. Everyone had a smile on their face. And that is exactly what we wanted.
0: Exactly.
1: Just everyone to come, have a good time, enjoy
0: the environment
1: music.
0: We want to set.
1: Exactly. Just simple as that. Just, you know, no drama. Leave your drama at the door.
0: That's it.
1: Come your hair down.
0: Have a drink.
1: Have a dance.
0: Have a boogie. Yeah. That's it. And come get to know us.
1: Obviously,
0: the ticket link is now up. So if you head to Instagram at Elevate with the number 8 House Music, you will see the flyer on there. You've got Kay Wilson, who used to be on Select, who's an absolute goat. He pretty much taught me.
1: He's head of house music, mate.
0: Mate, he works at Pioneer. That's all you need to know. He's head of house, for sure. Yeah, honestly, if you enjoy, as I said earlier on, watching someone do magic with all the buttons on the decks and stuff, then come along and watch Kieran, because he's an absolute goat. And I'm not just saying it because he's a good close friend, but my God, he's an absolute...
1: When we saw him
0: almost swollen. He's a genius.
1: When we saw him at Egg, he knows his stuff.
0: And I dragged you guys along to that, because he's like, I don't know if you want to go, but then Kieran came on and it just lit up the room.
1: Yeah, exactly. He changed the whole vibe.
0: He's
1: like,
0: class.
1: There weren't much going on. We were sitting there like, this is a little bit boring. And then he jumped on, it just changed the whole...
0: Flip switch.
1: So I'm looking forward to that. Yeah, indeed. I'm really looking forward to his set and just going down, having another party and seeing everyone. So what it's all about. Just enjoying
0: it. That sounds like a bit of you. As I say, we're just obviously two blokes just speaking normally about an event, and it's going to be really, really good. So head to Instagram at Elevate House Music with the number 8. Ticket link's on there. £12, is it?
1: £12, I think it's a £10 plus booking fee. So I've got over the booking fee.
0: So it's literally nothing. It's like what you'd pay for a pint in London these days.
1: £11.50, something like that,
0: Stop with the excuses. Just get on Instagram and go get yourself a ticket.
1: Yeah, grab a ticket nice and early, because the last one did sell out.
0: It did.
1: And we kept saying it looks like it's going to sell out.
0: And how many people the last week come up and say, have you got any tickets left?
1: Yeah, you got any tickets? No. And it was sold out. And we are at a limited capacity, so...
0: If you want to come,
1: it is first come, first serve. So it'll be good for you to get a ticket, come show your face.
0: That's it. Come and say hello. Come and have a party with us. So, last couple minutes left of the show. Stereotype taking over from 5 till 7. Then you've got Nick and Tom in with Alexis Lloyd, I think, tonight, 7 till 10 as their special guest. That's it from me. I hope you've enjoyed the last 4 hours. Massive shout out to everyone that's got involved in the messages and the texts. They're the same thing. WhatsApp, you know what I meant. It's been a while since I've been here. A couple of weeks. You've got to give me some grace. But for seeing us out this week, New Zao We'll probably get halfway through, so we'll kick off next week with this tune. This is In Your Dreams here on Select. Have a fantastic weekend, whatever you got to. Take care. Peace.

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Right, good evening. Welcome to the show. Stereotype taking over. Kicking off your Saturday night select. Big shout out to TK. She's packing up his stuff. 4 hour special. Absolute soldier. Big shouts to you. Big shout out to everyone who's with us. As always, you got us through till 7 p.m. Kicking off your Saturday night select. Loads of new music in the bag. We are kicking things off with this one. Leo Riva, track entitled Respect.

0: Right, first shout of the show goes out to the Roach Trampino. How you doing? Hope you're well. Hope you got my message about 5-10 minutes ago. Big shouts to you. Massive shouts out to the DC, out to all the Wellbeing Riding crew. 19 riders, 30 miles. That is absolutely wicked. Hopefully we can help you along your way. And big shout out to everyone else who's locked. Hope you're having a good weekend. If you want to get involved, 07427 000944 gets you through. Stereotype in the building, in full effect.
1: Yeah, boy.
0: You made it.
1: TK, yeah. Get your wallet out,
0: bruv. I put a little bet on with TK. Do you think he's going to come? TK's like, nah, he ain't coming. I bet you a fiver. As soon as I shook his hand, he walked through the door.
1: I'm worth more than a fiver.
0: I should have said 50, innit?
1: Yeah, definitely.
0: Big shouts to TK on his journey home. Wicked stuff. Catching back same time next Saturday. And like I said, you've got us through till 7. Kicking off your Saturday night. So get involved. Let us know what you're up to.

0: Yes, we got to send a massive shout out to Natalie Locked In. How you doing? Good to see you down at Lockside last Saturday. Hope you're double well. And a massive shout out to Maggie B, feeling the one before the last one. Big shouts to you.
1: Disco Burn.
0: Disco Burn. Big tune. Big shouts to you. Nice one for joining us. Hope you're good. Like I said earlier, loads of new music in the bag. Stereotype in the building, kicking off your Saturday night select. If you want to get involved, 07427000944 gets you through. This one underneath us, Better Life. Big, big tune.

Right, we got to send a big shout out to Vincent Patman, Select's very own. Big shouts to you. Nice one for joining us. Hope you're well. Saying he took his youngest daughter, Poppy, to her first gig. They went to see Fatboy Slim. I bet that was wicked. Hope you had a good time. Hope she enjoyed it. And as you all

Yes, this one underneath us, track entitled Colours, No Hopes, and Max Freeze on the buttons. And the next one is our track of the week this week, track entitled Tribesman, Salado on the buttons. It's the 10 Years On remix, and it's an absolute tune. Crank it up.

Got to send a big shout out to everyone sending through the messages. We've got to send a big shout out to the Fitness Freak, out to Natalie Brazil, out to Mimi, out to Bear. Massive shouts out to Mill Ian saying on fire as per. Big shouts to you. Nice one for joining us. Big shouts out to Maggie B sending through the fire emojis. I think you sent through the fire emojis on Wade, People Stomping. That was nearly our track of the week this week. Absolute tune. Also DC sending through the fire emojis saying big tunes. And a massive shouts out to Vincent Patman saying can't wait for September. That's right, 26th of September. Elevate House Music taking over the bunker once again at Rolling Stock. Tickets are now live. Just search Skiddle and just search Elevate House Music. Yeah, cannot wait. It's going to be a good one.

That's what I like to hear. Maggie B already got her ticket in the bag for Elevate House, 26th of September. Cannot wait. In the bunker at Rolling Stock. Big shouts to you. Big shouts to everyone who wants to get down there. Eventbrite for your tickets. 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

time I hear the music, it makes my body go ooh. Every time I hear the music, it makes my body go ooh. Every time I hear the music, it makes my body go ooh. Every time I hear the music, it makes my body go ooh. Every time I hear the music, it makes my body go ooh. Every time I hear the music, it makes my body go ooh. Every time I hear the music, it makes my body go ooh. Every time I hear the music,

Yes, out of that last one, our archive anthem, Breathe, Camel Fat, Christoph, Gemma Cook on the buttons. That one from 2020 or 2018. As we roll straight into this one, Tell You Something, Gennaro Spierto. This was our track of the week last week's absolute tune. And a big shout out to everyone sending through the messages, out to Marella, out to Paul, out to Gino, locked in with some Aperol Spritz. Big shouts to yous. Glad you're enjoying the show. Big shout out to everyone who's with us

Right, this is the last one from us. Track entitled Be Yourself. Played this one last week. Love the breakdown on this one. Oblique on the buttons. And the last shout of the show go out to MC Mish. She's sending a shout out to Kevos, Steve, Paul, Funtime, Frankie and Jamie. And we've got to send a massive shout out to Maggie B as well. She was loving the Ronnie Spiteri track, Nasty Natasha. That is an absolute true. And that one going in the Elevate House playlist for sure. We've got to send a big shout out to Deborah Douse as well, aka the Cool Cat. Out to Pat Bennett. That's coming from the Dubber. That's the last shout to the show. Big thank you to everyone who's joined us. Hope you enjoyed it. Don't you go anywhere. Nick C, Tom Short waiting in the wings. Don't forget, jot that date in your diary, 26th of September. Elevate House Music taking over the bunker once again at Rolling Stock. Eventbrite for your tickets. Ticket link now live. Jump on there nice and early. It is limited tickets, limited capacity. Until next week, look after yourselves. Be lucky. Enjoy the rest of your weekend.

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0: How's your week been?
1: Hi, Tom.
0: Hey,
1: you all right?
0: Yeah, not bad.
1: I'm good.
0: Good.
1: My week's been good.
0: Yeah.
1: It's been nice, isn't it?
0: Oh, it's been beautiful.
1: Yeah. You've had a good week, haven't you?
0: I had a very good week.
1: Nice little announcement, didn't
0: you? Yes. Yeah, we'll talk about that in a moment's time.

0: do you know what? Ever since it's been on my finger, it's definitely become a twitch. Yeah. Strange.
1: No, it's a good one.
0: Yeah?
1: Yeah.
0: You like it?
1: Yeah, it's part of you, isn't it? It's you. Upside down.
0: No, my finger twitch. Okay. Yeah. Well, I want to talk to you a little bit before we continue with the show.

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I won't say the rest of the message, what he has said. Basically, he's loving the tunes, and we'll just leave it at that. And we've got Sammy getting involved as well, saying, boys, turn it up. Let's go. Let's go in.

Next, and I want to move into this one. Prosper, Murder Beats. Thanks, Nick. Cool Baby, After Hours on the remix of this one. Check it out. I've also got music on the way from I Choked on an edit of Phil Collins, actually. I think you're going to like that up next.

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What you know, you can't explain. But you feel it deeply. You felt it your entire life. You have to let it satisfy you. Fear, doubt, and disbelief. Free your mind.

0: beautiful afternoon and prepare you for what's about to hit you on Monday and Tuesday. It's going to be absolutely roasted, Nick.
1: Yes.
0: Roasted.
1: Can't wait. Love it. I love it.
0: You do, do you?
1: Yeah.
0: Okay. Huge shout out to Mish tonight, getting involved as always.
1: Not like her.
0: Not like her. No, not
1: like
0: her
1: at all.
0: No.
1: Mish over there.
0: Always involved. Out to Bella Knight tonight as well, over in South Norwood. Archie Mills, Grace, Theo, Holly, and I've got Leo over in Tilbury tonight as well. Out to you. Keep your shout-outs rolling through at 07427000944. In Kent, London, Norwich, Brighton, Cambridge, Peterborough, Essex. Oh, it's a mouthful now. On DAB.
1: Kings Lynn, Bristol.
0: Yeah. Brighton.
1: Brighton. We have, you have Brighton.
0: Yeah, did I? Okay, thank you. Sometimes I need to just start saying southeast.
1: I think
0: it's taking over.
1: I think once we take over a few other little areas, we can just say South UK.
0: Yeah.
1: And then we'll move up.
0: Yeah.
1: Move forward. Yeah.
0: Okay.

Echo with Voodoo Echo on a tribal remix. Absolutely loving the tribal sounds at the moment. Ignat, Earth and Days, Start the Change as well. I think one of the double plays will probably return as well. Probably Confetti District from Dompy.

Andrew as well getting involved. As well as Max in Dagenham with the Holland Boys. That's you. Tyler Armstrong as well in Chislehurst. And Rosie in Haverhill. Let's keep the music rolling though, up next.

0: Hannah, Claire Sadie as well. At all you guys enjoying your Saturday evening. Huge shouts out to Kevin as well from Sydenham. Saying loving the Rolling Tech vibes. Drop some Tribe on Afro. Yeah, I can do that. What do you reckon?
1: I think you could.
0: Maybe.
1: Tom, do you know who else is involved?
0: Go on.
1: The housemates.
0: Hey, to the housemates.
1: There we go. No longer, becoming regulars. Definitely regulars.
0: Yeah, add to them. That.
1: Ben Harris getting involved in Walthamstow this evening as well, alongside Sophie Turner, Ryan Cooper, Matt Stone and Emily Grant all getting involved in Canterbury this evening. Out to you guys.
0: Out to you guys, indeed.
1: Yeah, garden people, apparently.
0: Why wouldn't you be in the garden in this weather?
1: Aircon like this.
0: I could have done with aircon last night. I'm not going to lie.
1: Absolutely love the heat. First thing you do, aircon, please.
0: Yeah, the hay fever was playing absolute mind games with me yesterday. Woke up about 12 o'clock midnight and didn't get back to sleep until 4. Sun was rising. I thought I was back in my teenage days again. Like, have I just got in? What's happening?
1: Yeah, you've got a lot now to come over the next couple of years.
0: Yeah,
1: son.
0: Indeed.
1: Yeah. Congratulations, by the way.
0: Thanks, mate.
1: Well, no, I was going to say earlier, but we're going to talk about it in a minute.
0: Yeah.
1: So, yeah, congratulations. Congratulations on the nose.
0: Mr. Short's going to be daddy. Ooh, yeah. It's quite scary, actually. I'm a man child, really.
1: That's right, you'll get on fire.
0: You know what they say, children bringing up children. Yeah. Luckily, I've got Dan to, like, you know, level everything out.
1: Exactly that.
0: Can you imagine if it was me on my own?
1: That's how Carter survived all this time. Well,
0: you just see, it would literally be hangover vibes on the front, in the club. It'd go viral, but I don't know if it'd be for the right reasons or not. Don't worry, Dan, I'm not going to do that.
1: I'm not encouraging it, I promise.
0: Yes.
1: I am a little bit.
0: That's my big news this week. And yes, it's still sinking in.

0: tune for your summer right there. Check that. OJ, Sounds Like the Feeling. It really, really does, actually. Actually, it does. Someone that was well deserved of an award this week, or last week.
1: Anyway.
0: By Ibiza legend Carl Cox has been awarded an OBE free service to music in the King's Birthday Honours list. And damn right and all, right?
1: It's about time.
0: Yeah, 100%.
1: About time.
0: King Carl. He said music's been his life for as long as he can remember. And he's been fortunate to do what he loves, to connect with so many amazing people through the power of music. And that is, I would say, like literally the humble words of what every DJ would really say that they do this for, because it really is, it's amazing power music, right?
1: Yeah.
0: 100%.
1: Why else would he keep going?
0: Yeah.
1: It's not for that.
0: Yeah. I mean, don't get me wrong, I love doing it. I love being a little bit of a centre of stage sometimes. But no, like, it's the music. Like, I listen to music in the car, I listen to music at home, I listen to music in bed. Like, it's just always there, and it's always there to settle my mood, bring my mood up, bring my mood down sometimes even. Can't listen to house music when I'm trying to bring my mood down, though, because I end up going...
1: Start off on something nice and mellow, you know what? Yeah. I can do this and slowly, you know, let's go a bit further. Let's take this up and just a notch. Oh, here we go.
0: Yeah.
1: That's it. Did you know Carl Cox owns his own motorsport company?
0: Does he?
1: He does. Carl Cox Motorsport. Grassroots.
0: Creative name?
1: Yeah. Use it, why not?
0: That's right, you know it.
1: Although,
0: I would.
1: Surely with that, Monaco style in Ibiza.
0: Yeah, I'm like, like, other than really the F1 out in Monaco, do you really hear that much more about the parties out there? I don't. I know there are definitely parties that go out there.
1: No, I'm saying they do the race there.
0: Yeah.
1: Can't he take it to, can't he take that to Ibiza? But no, they don't do much in Monaco. It takes them 6 months to set the track.

0: Here it is.
1: Yeah. But no one travels to Monaco via car, really, do they? They all turn up in their boats. And then what they form it in particular logos, you know what I mean? Other brands available. Yeah. I see Fisher out there, he did a hot lap. I think I spoke about it last week. I was watching his vlog in the week. It's funny. Very funny. Let's get into this, though. Mark Frost, Work My Body. Tune for your Saturday night. More shout-outs on the way as well. Include music from Super, Clyde P with Bollywood that I played last week. What a tune. Impact Zone on the way as well. Confetti District, one of the double plays, and I'm going to play you my last week's track of the week again. Club Killer is an anthem. It's a tune. It's got energy just

Toby Graham tonight. Summer Haze as well. Finn Edwards in Portsmouth. Out to you guys tonight, including Clara, Alfie and Nina tonight. Also sending a huge shout out to Zara, Miles and Abby tonight over in Tenerife. Love to you guys. 07427000944 as it comes to 5 minutes to the top of the hour. In the background, this tune, Bandana.

0: 7 till 10 every single week right here. Now I'm a house. And we got a special guest in tonight. Nick, you want to tell him a little bit about that?
1: Yeah, we've got a special guest.
0: Yeah, nice. Yeah.
1: He's in later.
0: Thanks, there you mate. Go.
1: How about that?
0: Talk about suspense. We've got Alexis Lloyd joining us this evening.
1: We have.
0: Yeah, we do normally try to keep it a bit suspenseful, but no, we'll tell you tonight.
1: Yeah.
0: Alexis Lloyd joining us in the hot seat from 9 o'clock tonight, talking all things house.
1: Yeah, pretty much.
0: Parts of house.
1: Select. And other things. Conversation. Who knows where the conversation could go?
0: That's what we like about them.
1: Yeah.
0: That's what we like about these interviews. Yeah. We start off in a direction and it definitely veers somewhere else.
1: Like it does between me and you sometimes.
0: Dangerous.
1: Yes.
0: Very.
1: So, that's it. I'm up in a few minutes.
0: Yes, you are.
1: And then Alexis is joining us at 9. Looking forward to it.
0: Let's do that.
1: We've got 2 hours of fun.
0: Yeah.
1: Let's do it.
0: Into this one next, though. Start the change.

myself, Nick Cristoforo, alongside Tom Short this evening. You've only got us going through till 9 as we have a special guest in the building joining us from 9 till 10, Alexis Lloyd in the hot seat, talking all things house. We kicked off hour 2 with that one there from Daniele Cesarani. I hope I've said that right. That one was State of Mind, the VIP edit, and what a tune that is. This one underneath us, I played it for you last week, from K-Clover, and it's called Mambo. We've got plenty on the way from the likes of Claptone, Wildchild, Dafs, Malik, Astral, Haskell, David T, Sydney Charles, and so many more. Like I say, it's all coming your way in the next hour. 07 427 000944 is our all-important number. Gets you into the studio. Let us know what you are up to this evening, like so many of you have been doing. Once again, 07 427 000944. We are live on the FM across London on 94.4. We are live on the DAB across London, Essex, Kent, Peterborough, Norwich, Cambridge, Bristol, Brighton, King's Lynn, taking over worldwide via the app, www.selectradioapp.com, and that all-important app that's free at all your major app stores. 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Listening live, listen back to previous shows. It's all there for you. But let's get into this one for you. Mambo, coming to you from K-Clover. Let's go.

from Danielle, Cesarani, followed up with Mambo from Key Clover as we roll into this one. Sorry, into the last one, Claptone with Wanderlust as we roll into this one. Wild Child, Renegade Master, Brodeur up on the mix on this one.

0: by a few for you there. We had Prosper with Cosmo Kint with Love Songs. That last one there, Tony Dark Eyes with Your Body, as we roll into this one from Dafs with Don't Stop for you right here on Select. A few shout outs coming in as well. Out to Chloe Harris and Megan Ward getting involved in Chelmsford this evening. Barbecues on the go since midday. It's a long old barbecue. Out to Tom Bennett getting involved in Dartford this evening. Out to you, Ryan Cooper, once again. And we've got Lucy Grant getting involved alongside Ben Foster, Sam Reed, and Katie Morgan in Maidstone this evening. Feeling powerful, Tom?
1: Yeah, very powerful.
0: Very powerful. It's not nice to hear.
1: It's, you know, it's hot. It's very hot. It's nice and cool in here, but it's very hot. And I'm not being funny, but there's more talk of burgers and stuff like that on air when, you know, send us something through to the studio.
0: Yes. Yeah. Saying that, send it through.
1: Yeah.
0: Can't really be shouting out the address, can we?
1: No.
0: No, not one of them. Plus, we wouldn't leave with the amount of food that could come our way.
1: If, well, we could always get it delivered tonight somewhere, I don't know. Do you reckon we'd get away with going to our local spot on the A120 and just sitting in there eating, like,
0: just pre-ordering McDonald's for us? Yeah.
1: What they could do is they could drop it off to our table and then collect something else on the way out. So, you
0: could
1: know.
0: Do.
1: Every single
0: if anyone's feeling month. Generous, me and Tom are always in a receiving mood.
1: You what?
0: Stop it, Tom. Anyway, that last one there from Dafs was called Don't Stop. Next up on the way was last week's track of the week from Malik. So Smooth for you right here, Select Radio.

0: Bit Records, and it came to you last month. We've been playing it non-stop the last few weeks. Absolutely love this track.
1: Yeah.
0: Playing again for you this evening.
1: Go on,
0: let's get into it.
1: Go on,
0: so smooth.

0: So guys, I brought you that one last week, Birds from Astral. I like that little number there. What about you, Tom?
1: Very nice indeed.
0: Yeah, it's a little floating one.
1: Yeah, it's do you know what that I just, do you ever like images in your head to to music?
0: Yes.
1: You think like that's the kind of track that you want to be listening to in the day.
0: Yeah.
1: You know, surrounded by your mates, probably in the field. Just jamming.
0: Just doing what you do.
1: Yeah, just jamming.
0: I like it. That rolls us into this one. This week's track of the week came out 5th of June, so 15 days ago. New
1: quick
0: from Haskell. This one is Belonga.
1: If only we could count the same way if only we could pronounce names the same way we do math. To be fair, yeah, I can't do either.
0: All right, guys, I say out with this one, Haskell, Belonga, for you right here. This week's track of the week. Let's do it.
1: Yeah.

0: the Week was released on the 5th of June on Hexagon Records. That one was Belonga from Haskell for you right here on Slip. Tom, what do you think of that one?
1: Yeah, it's nice. I'm just trying to kind of gauge. Is it Hexagon? Do they do a little bit of a drum and bass as well releases? I can't remember. Or am I thinking of another label? I think I might be thinking of another label, but either way, that Hexagon sound like that. Like that.
0: Like that one. That's a nice one, isn't it,
1: nice,
0: Tom?
1: Nice.
0: This one underneath.

straight up. After this little break, we've got Select's very own Alexis Lloyd in the building with us. There he is in the background, talking all things house, as we do, Saturday Night Select style. Don't go anywhere. We'll be back very soon.

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1: London After Dark. 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
3: Music, please.

0: So good evening, guys. Here we are, hour three, Saturday Night Select. Myself, Nick Christopher, alongside Tom Short.
1: Who?
0: You, Tom Short.
1: Oh, no, I was talking about you. Sorry, mate.
0: Oh, mate, yeah, I am. He wants to talk to me now. Didn't want to talk to me earlier.
1: Why not?
0: I don't know. Why didn't you want to talk to me?
1: I don't know. I just can't tell you that.
0: There we go. It's one of them days. Hour three, if me and Tom are not going back to back with each other. Easy.
1: You've had a couple of innuendos in there tonight, mate.
2: Yeah,
1: I honestly don't.
0: If me and Tom aren't going back to back with each other, then we've got a special guest in the building talking all things house. And this evening we've got Select's very own Alexis Lloyd. How are you doing?
3: Welcome.
4: How's it going?
0: How are you?
4: Yes, I am good.
0: How's it like to be here? I'm very good, thanks. What's it like to be on that side of the desk?
4: Yeah, it's different. Yeah. I want to get behind the decks. that's where I belong.
0: Yeah.
1: Yeah, it does feel a little bit weird over that side, right? Like, yeah. Everyone said the same thing as well, like, especially when it's come to Select presenters, they've all said, oh, it feels really weird being over this side. Yeah. I mean, when we had Ruby and she kept coming round, just to feel normal again.
4: Yeah, let me just look into the camera. Look, Mum, I'm famous.
0: You'll be up soon.
4: Yes.
1: So, before we get into questions or even talking anything about electronic dance music, obviously you're part of the team right here at Select. Tell people, if they haven't already done so and come across your show, let them know when, where, and the how.
4: Right, I'm on Select each and every Wednesday, 3 till 5. I was on every week, but I've just gone bi-weekly. And you can pretty much catch anything, well, dance music across the board, all different genres of house. And just vibes. I like the piano stuff, love the vocals.
1: Love the piano
4: stompers.
1: Stuff. Yeah.
4: Hour one's a bit more vocally, soulful. And then hour two, we kind of taper in to the heavy hitters.
1: Yep.
4: And as I always say, to get you over the hump day and ready for your weekend ahead. That's my thing.
1: But I mean, we're here on Saturdays and it's just like, I feel like I have this, we've spoke so much about mental images today. Like, you just have that vision, like, going out, enjoy it, like, people, you know, and it's nice. That's the beauty of radio, right?
4: I think Saturday nights have changed, though, since the lockdown.
1: Yeah.
4: Like, I think a lot of people do sort of jam in and you are the soundtrack to the weekend.
0: We do get a fair few kitchen parties, garden parties, balcony parties.
4: Out
0: to the housemates.
1: That's it. Out to the housemates, and they live in a flat. It's all very confusing.
0: Yeah.
1: Let's get into it. So we kind of want to, what we normally do is, you've got five tracks for us tonight, and they all have individual meanings on whether it be past, present, or future. And before we go into your first track, let's talk a little bit about your background into the electronic dance music scene and what it means to you. You know, like, what was what got the ball real rolling with you?
4: For me, I mean, I've always been into music growing up. There was like R&B, soul, funk, even random stuff like Elvis and Mariah Carey and just basically across the board. But I was always aware of sort of dance music and old rave stuff that you used to hear on the radio, because there weren't so much videos and TV stuff back then. That really started, like, MTV. I sound like I'm ancient, don't I?
0: MTV.
1: We're all ancient now.
4: I mean, I don't want to sound like a cliche story, but obviously when I was young, I used to hang around probably with people that I probably shouldn't have been. And I just kind of found music. And it all just stemmed from there. Pirate radio, Upfront FM. That's what I gravitated to. Managed to jump on some decks that a friend owned, and the rest is history. Managed to save up and get my own. Got on pirate radio, 2GFM back in the day, flashback.
1: What kind of age was it that you really started pinging off for
4: I'd
1: you,
4: say like 16, 17. I remember I used to have a moped. I used to load up my records on my back and drive to the different pirate radio stations that I was on.
1: That's a job and a half on its own, right?
4: There's a few sketchy ones in Brixton.
0: Proper core strength on the bike there with that.
4: I used to drive to Grove Park every day. Once a week and do my show.
0: Do you miss record shopping?
4: I absolutely miss it. I do miss it. One of my good friends, Dan and Rob, aka DNR Vinyl, have got a shop over in Croydon. I probably don't get there as much as I need to or want to.
0: Yeah.
4: But yeah, even when I go there, it's just like a kid in a sweet shop.
0: Yeah, it becomes a very expensive hobby now, doesn't it?
4: Silly sausage me, I used to have loads of garage. When I proper got into house, because I was in the garage scene playing alongside all the names. Mm-hmm. But yeah, I kind of went away from garage into house. And then at one point I was like, I'm not really going to play this stuff anymore. I've gone digital and ended up selling it, which I regret.
0: Oh, no.
4: So I'm kind of getting it back slowly but surely. But yeah, crate digging in the record shop on the weekend with my pocket money.
0: Yep.
4: Things
0: over there.
4: Unbeatable.
1: Yeah, well, when you could, you know, it's like you said, yeah. Like now is you wish you kept it because you couldn't buy records with pocket money anymore.
4: Do you know what was so good about back in the day? Even with house, but obviously I've come from garage. Some of the biggest, most influential garage tunes that are still big now that came out 95, 96, 97, up to the 2000s or whatever. Yeah. I was there in the record shop when they were hot off the press.
1: Yeah.
4: And they only had 5 or 6 copies in the shop. Yeah. And when I hear them now, it's just like, wow.
1: Yeah.
4: Wow.
1: Yeah, as we always roll through it, like that again. Especially with garage and with all genres across the board, really. But that's something that kind of draws in that nostalgia feel we speak about so much,
0: it's
1: right,
0: like
1: Nick?
0: Key word on the show, nostalgia.
1: Yeah, because I generally believe a track, it could be any track. Obviously, the bigger songs and the more timeless songs, let's say, that even the youngsters now know. Yeah. It's because of the nostalgia buried within that song. It stays so relevant today.
4: It's also, I think nostalgic tracks now are very few and far between to how they was back in the day.
1: Yeah.
4: We consume music different to how we used to.
1: Yeah.
4: Everything's more throwaway. Mm. Obviously, we're into the AI generation where people...
0: You've been listening to Tom, haven't you?
4: No. But yeah, I think...
1: It's keywords.
4: Yeah. It's obviously... I could talk about it all day, but...
0: What's your term for it?
1: Digestible. It's just over-digestible music, man.
4: I've got loads of music friends and we talk about it. It's like, name a track, the most recent track that you can say is going to be iconic still in...
1: Yes.
4: And it's a hard one.
1: I mean, you can throw a few names out there and a few songs that may be that you think, okay then, like, let's say there's certain songs even this year that seem to be absolutely blowing up throughout the summer, even pre-summer really, when they were IDing and they were just like floating about, but they become huge tracks. Do I really see them sticking around for the next 10 years? I don't know. At the moment, yes, because they're so prominent in the scene. But actually, you just don't know.
4: So what I would say is a lot more musicians across the board, not even just electronic music, are aware of this now.
1: Yeah.
4: And they're starting to backtrack and go back to how it used to be to find that thing.
1: Yeah.
4: Because I think it was being lost, unfortunately. Yeah.
1: Well, your first track is by a huge...
4: They weren't in order, by the way.
1: Normally, I say, let's introduce your first track, but your first track is going to be Inner City, Good Life.
4: Yeah.
1: What a tune. That rolls in what you were saying, you know, that...
4: Iconic.
1: Iconic summer, and it's been...
4: Uplifting.
1: Yeah.
4: Video, I don't know if you remember the video. I remember it was probably one of the first sort of dancey electronic music videos that I saw.
1: Yeah.
4: With the vocalist running around the city, big smile on her face, having the time of her life.
1: Yeah.
4: The vocal, the strings, the melody, just everything about it.
1: It's just a positive track, really.
4: It's beautiful. If you're having a bad day, stick that on.
1: Well, I'll tell you what, I'm not having a bad day, but I'm going to stick it on anyway.
4: Let's get it
1: off. First track, Inner City, Good Life, plays right here. Saturday Night Select, check it out.

0: Yeah, it takes me back to my childhood.
1: Goosebumps.
0: Definitely, yeah.
1: Goosebumps, I showed you. Straight away.
0: Yeah. it's always good to listen to it on a Saturday night as well.
2: Yep.
0: Obviously, we're still talking all things music, select, and everything else with yourself. And I think my next question to you will probably be something along the lines of, as we all have now, you've seen generations of dance music come and go. What's changed the most in your eyes?
1: Yeah, I think I touched on it earlier. Just the way music is consumed.
0: Yeah.
1: It's definitely more throwaway. It's just, I think booking-wise as well, I think talent's being overlooked.
0: Yeah.
1: For obvious reasons. Obviously, it's about followers now. Yeah. And your look and stuff like that. Whereas, I'm not that old. I'm not from way back when it all first started, but my early raving days, it weren't really about look at me. You knew what DJ was on. You went there to see him. Yeah. Just seeing him over the back there spinning tunes, you just cut that rug on the dance floor. Yeah. You know what I mean?
0: Yeah, and it didn't matter who was watching the image of someone else knowing that you've been there. Because I feel like people still do that. They still go and see certain DJs but do they go and see certain DJs because they want to get online, show people that they've been to see that? You know, it's like having the latest Louis bag, and we had
2: them conversations last year about Ibiza and it not like, when you look back at the 90s videos, the rare ones that there are of it. And people were just there. Obviously phones weren't about really, but they weren't prominent.
1: Yeah.
2: And it was everyone having a dance or the rest of it, but now it's phones in the air. I'm here, it's all for Insta.
0: Yeah.
1: If you could take me back, stick me in an aircraft hangar with all the ravers or in the field, like that is me, do you know what I mean?
0: Yeah,
1: like,
0: yeah, I don't want to put years on myself, but I always said this, even growing up as a youngster in secondary, even to as early as I can remember in primary school, I always thought, I've grown up in the wrong era.
1: Yeah.
0: Like, I always wanted to be a part of that, you know?
1: Yeah, I mean, there are good parties, and I was just discussing it a little bit sort of off air, like the smaller parties are starting to creep in now.
0: Definitely.
1: I mean, I've not been to like Universe and stuff like that, but it doesn't interest me. It just doesn't have that togetherness that we're all here for one thing only, to dance on a dance floor and lose ourselves, whereas it feels like, oh, I'm going to Universe just to say I've done it. But I mean, everyone's gonna think that. But
0: I do think
1: I like the smaller.
0: I think to myself, I just trying to interpret that in what I like, how I feel about it.
1: Mm.
0: I agree with you. I definitely want to go Universe to say I've been Universe.
1: Mm.
0: But at the same time, is it different for people like us because we try to experience something a little bit different than your usual consumer?
1: I mean, I do look at it from, obviously you've got the younger crowd as well. They only know this.
0: Mm.
1: They don't know, and we only know what we know.
0: Yeah.
1: Obviously the older DJs know the rave days.
0: Yeah.
1: So I can fully understand it. But like I said to you, I mean, it's a good thing that there's a lot more awareness about it now.
0: Yeah.
1: I think some venues are starting to realise, some promotions are starting to realise,
0: 100%.
1: And things are going back a little bit. I mean, the ban on the phones on the dance floor.
2: Yeah. Lots of discussion.
1: I went Ibiza for about a month ago. We went to Pikes.
0: Yeah.
1: And a lot of people, I'd never been there. No phones, and the best night. I mean, I'm not one of the people that stands there.
0: Yeah.
1: I like to get a picture with a gang, but I'm there to dance and enjoy myself, so on and so forth. I'm here for it.
0: I don't know how I haven't gone right viral for the wrong reasons, because I just throw myself at it, and I don't really care who's watching. Until I wake up in the morning
1: with the office, you know, when he goes,
0: yeah, mate, past that. and that's what it's all about.
1: Mm.
0: The whole idea of dance music is dance like nobody's watching. Right?
1: 100%.
0: I mean,
1: but now cameras are sometimes.
0: Yeah, the cameras are on, you've clipped up certain bits of me. Like, I end up closing my eyes, and just, you know, but we put ourselves in that situation.
2: You lose yourself in the music, and that's what it's, yeah. that's what it's all yeah, about. Yeah, that's why we get goosebumps.
3: Yeah, yeah, yeah.
2: When
3: yeah.
2: we listen to songs, and
3: yeah, but then everyone consumes music differently.
2: Exactly.
3: So yeah, that's where we're at. You got to respect everyone else's
0: 100%
3: right wants, needs, and so on and so forth.
0: I mean, as much as I'm listening to music for the show and amongst other things all the time, I'm listening to all sorts.
3: Yeah, same.
0: Like yourself, and like. I always said to myself, I wanted to make this my living. So for a long period of time, I did it as a living,
3: yeah.
0: and I was open format, and I just enjoyed playing every genre under the sun. You know, being able to do that on a weekly basis. Mm. But when I really think about it, like my heart lies with this genre, this umbrella of music. Yeah. You know, and you've got some tracks in the bag, like I said to you earlier, like. Growing up myself, like even though I was a house head, I was listening to Gunark, Top Cat, and like jungly bits, hardcore bits, and just the whole umbrella of dance music. Blows my mind every time.
3: I think that helps shape you as a DJ as well.
0: Yeah,
3: the more diverse you are.
0: Yeah. Definitely. Yeah. And like, again, like you were saying, like we was talking before you come in, and we'll touch base on it a bit more. Pre-dance music, you said you was a hip hop baby, like you loved the hip hop, and even me, like I still, I don't just, I love, even in the car, I still love listening to all genres of music. It's crazy. Music's just, I'm very much into bands.
3: Yeah, we'll get to that, but I'm very much into bands.
0: Let's talk about your next track, second track, The System. You're In My System.
3: Yes.
0: Masterpiece. Atmospheric track.
3: In my opinion, it's a masterpiece. Again, from my Gary's days.
0: Yeah.
3: And yeah, it's just a masterpiece. Kerry Chandler. It's goosebumps. And luckily enough, it was my 41st birthday in February, and my missus and some family members all put their money together and got me a copy on vinyl.
0: Oh, really?
3: Yeah. That's powerful. Like certain tracks on record now are not cheap, and I couldn't thank them enough. They got me a copy for my birthday. I'm still like, wow. And it's in the paper sleeve, the cardboard sleeve, the plastic.
0: It's just something about it, though, right?
3: It's beautiful.
0: Like, it's the, you know, the keys even on down it, to just, even like when it comes to vinyl, even just it gets gets me a bit excited.
3: I'm ready for it.
0: And even your veins popping when you're constantly touching vinyl and stuff like that. It's crazy. Like
3: the warmth of vinyl.
0: Yeah. So let's get into your. Let's get into your second track right here.
3: Yes,
0: it's called "You're In My System," and it's The System. Check this out.

0: Select Radio. Saturday Night Select, to be precise. This is how me and Nick do it each and every week. And this week, we are joined by our fellow selector.
1: Fellow selector. Hey, hey.
0: Alexis Lloyd in the studio with us tonight, talking all things...
2: music.
0: Yeah, music in general, right? So, big track.
1: You can't help but pop
2: check,
1: to that.
2: Check out the remixes. There's a new Dennis Quinn... Kerry Chandler remix in and there's a few others as well, but there's so many. Check it out,
0: it's so nice. It's I mean I'm
2: also sorry to cut you in, see this track, look at my t-shirt, look, I got this on my
0: you were saying
2: that to my good friend Mr. T-Tech and Sammy.
0: Love that.
2: Present for that,
0: you know, talking about music. We talk about a lot of not for better words, regurgitation. Some people aren't for it. I think some things are overly used to an extent.
2: 100%.
0: Some stuff isn't used enough. But that being said, you can't use that argument to say, oh no, you can't regurgitate anything. There's nothing fresh coming out anymore. Because let's face it,

0: bringing out a load of sample tracks, big tracks. And I mean, I could sit here and name people, and there's a lot of big DJs that are where they are now because they've done a remix of a couple classics, and it's familiar, so it's catapulted them. And it's worked for them, and Wicked. I mean, it's worked for them and Wicked. Listen, I'm not hating on anyone. Everyone's got their own thing, but that doesn't mean everyone can do it. I think personally, just get your own style, learn how to do it properly, because in the long run, it will help you. Yeah. It's the same with DJing. You can't cut corners. I think everyone, if you're starting off digitally, I think everyone should try and mix vinyl and stuff. Like, you will have a new love and respect for the game.
1: I think it teaches you to appreciate the music 100%.
0: You know, and that's like, what's lost. We were talking about everything being throwaway, and if you want food, boom, it's here now. Yeah. Whatever you want. Yeah. If you want music, whatever you want, boom, right now you can get it, and it's everything. So
1: I don't really have a set way of like how I curate sets or anything. I go by what I feel and how I feel about
0: I'm
1: it and
0: the way it is.
1: But I also feel like if there was an algorithm to how I do things, I seem to like chuck in 3 or 4 tracks that I'm really liking at the moment, that's new. But there'll always be a track in there on the fourth, fifth.
2: Well, like digitally, I've always said it won't. Digital DJing won't make a bad DJ good, but it will make a good DJ better. I've always thought that.
0: I agree. I'm here for that.
1: I think also in DJing, I think a lot of people don't realise that failure within DJing as well makes better success as well. I've found over the years, like, you have to be the labourer.
0: I think I could be a lot further, and I never wanted it.
1: Yeah,
0: I never wanted to be a big time DJ flying around or doing sets every weekend and all this. I've had a residency every weekend.
1: Yeah,
0: and

0: you're on your own as well. You'd be on the decks on your own for 6-7 hours at a time.
1: Yeah, on the power setting, on the wrong ones, yeah.
0: Like, on your own, just doing what you do, and then you're on your own on the way home, and then you wake up.
2: It's definitely not for everyone. Yeah. I think everyone just needs that break. But there are some people doing it and doing it well. They've got their missus, kids on the journey with them, and the missus is doing some sort of social media to the side, and they make it work.
0: Yeah.
2: For everyone. but yeah, I mean, yeah, I never wanted that.
0: Yeah, fair play. I mean, everyone's different.
2: Everyone says to me,
0: everyone's on their own path.
2: Why don't you do that? Because I just don't want it.
0: Yeah. But that makes you individual. Yeah, like, you know, no one can be right or wrong about any of this, right? Because everyone's different in their own purpose and in their own their own, like, you know, when people say stay in your lane, like, you can only be in your own lane. Go and do what, and like, even we talked about, sometimes we have spoken about in the past, like, even imitation, it is flattering.
2: Yeah, because definitely.
0: We all learn how to talk for other people, right? From learning and copying other people and stuff like that. All it is imitation. Everything is imitation anyway, as we move on. Even now, like, talking on radio, like, we do it and we learn off of others and slightly imitate others, what others have done in the past, right?
2: Go on.
0: I don't know where I went. There was a bit of a tangent then, really.
2: No, I was just going to say, like, I think for me as well is, because I don't want it, when I do a booking or when I do parties and whatnot, they get a lot more from me, kind of thing.
0: Yeah.
2: Because
0: you've got that fire and that more excitement as well.
2: I mean, I don't know. You guys have seen me play. Or maybe.
0: Yeah, no.
2: Or bits and bobs. But, I mean, it goes off.

0: dives into that.
1: So let's talk about your third track before we get into it. A big UK rave culture track, Renegade Snares. And it's the Foul Play remix. What makes this remix more special to you?
0: It's the one.
2: Plain and simple. Listen, whether it's the remix or the original, it's the one. There's a track coming up. I think it's the last track on the list. Again, it's the one for a reason, and we'll get there and explain. But I mean, Jungle Drum and Bass was my first ever raving experience. I went to a night called Movement at Brixton Mass.
1: Right.
2: And that was my first ever rave. I think I was 16 or 17. Naughty, naughty. But that was it. And
1: we've all been there.
2: I wish I did it more, to be fair. Yeah. But that was my first ever rave experience. And this was played, and this is a very special track.
1: Well, let's take it back to your first ever rave experience.

0: bopping away in the studio, aren't we? Just forgetting about time.
1: That piano.
0: You forget, like, you listen to music like this, especially back then, music was made at it was made as as an art form.
1: Yeah, yeah.
0: And it was a longer piece of music. Yeah. Like the time limit on, honestly, I remember I've got tracks that are like almost 15 minutes plus long, you know, and it's
2: full length.
0: Yeah. Yeah.
1: Give me it.
0: Give it all to me. Give me the old 15 minutes.
2: That's it. I'm here for it.
0: Yeah. Let's get into let's go straight for it. Your next track, another humongous track.
1: Yep.
0: I think for most people they'll recognise that track, even if they don't know the name of the track. That they'll know of the track.
1: It's probably not their favourites because it's probably not their biggest tune, depending on what angle you're coming from.
0: Yeah. But I think the next one, I mean, a group that are fearless, right?
1: Yeah.
0: Really put that
1: they
0: beat
1: done a
0: per
1: lot.
0: Minute on the map,
1: and they done a lot for electronic music
0: in general. Nice, like that cross, it was because it was a big crossover, weren't it? Yeah, really, yeah. Like they really brought like a punk element to it all, you know, and like showed that you didn't have to be the same as everyone else, like you know, I mean, everyone was different in their own right back then.
2: Style,
0: yeah, like 100%. But
1: unfortunately, it was many moons ago. I remember when events used to be in a newspaper.
0: Yeah,
1: and I saw that they were going to be they were performing somewhere, and we was going to get tickets and go, and for whatever reason we decided not to go. I was like, yeah, I'll see him again at some point, and unfortunately they lost the front man. And yeah, gutted, absolutely gutted.
0: What a legend as well. I mean, he really did like change a lot for a lot of people, you know. Just,
1: and he might not be, he's the guy, he's still the governor.
0: Yeah.
2: Even still, like some of the tracks are pretty hard. Like, I wouldn't say everyone's favourite in style, but everyone knew who they were.
1: There's a lot of stuff I don't like. There's lots of stuff that's very dark and sort of noisy, would I say? But not, I mean, name an artist, you love all of their tracks.
2: Regardless, everyone knows who they are.
1: Yeah, and they've got an amazing catalogue.
2: Yeah.
0: You love the majority of it, right?
1: Like, mm-hmm.
0: Yeah, definitely. But everyone's got different tastes, right? Everyone's going to have the same taste, isn't it? Again,
1: correct.
0: So let's get it straight into it this time. Prodigy, Your Love plays right here on Saturday Night Selects.

0: Huge track. A lot of your choices tonight have been, you know, legacies within house music. Yeah. Sorry, not within house music, within dance music. Let's not get twisted. I think very influential, very important track within its day, within its time, and still right now, including your last track tonight that we'll get into in a moment's time, because, again, it's... This next track, when we talk about legacies, when we talk about tracks that never die, I don't think this track will ever die, because I think it was so important.
1: Never.
0: Do you think, though, this track is as well known as it should be?
1: 100%. I mean, there's been so many remixes. I mean, for me, this is the original. It's raw, it's rugged, it's original. And for me, it just speaks of the beginning of house as we know it, coming from disco, going back to the Detroit days and all the stuff that was going on in America before they started coming over here and crossing the water and so on and so forth. This track is iconic, the way it was made, just everything about it. And it's been remixed so many times, and there's so many great remixes.
0: Yeah.
1: And people might not even know this version.
0: Yeah, no, I think a lot of people that aren't educated to house music, to the electronic dance scene, I think they'll listen to it and go, well, this sounds like someone's clanging at times, right?
1: So it's all out of time. Any DJ will tell her, you try and mix this track, right, you've got to be on that pitch adjusting it. Because it's all out of time. Because back then, you know, they used to record onto the DATs, whatever, and they used to cut, like, imagine like a ribbon. Yeah. They'd cut the ribbon and then stick it back together. And that is how they made pieces of tracks back in the day. So this is why it's so good. It's raw, it's rugged, it's unforgiving.
0: Yeah. And it's the blueprint.
1: Beautiful.
0: It's one of the blueprints.
1: It is my favourite house track. If you say, what is your favourite? Inner City Good Life is up there, but this is my favourite house track of all time.
0: There you go. Say no more.
1: Done.
0: There's nothing more to say. I say we just get into it in the next instance. Yeah, and then
1: also, what I would say is, if you haven't, jump online and look at some of the early house documentaries. There's like, I think there's Music Nation.
0: Yeah.
1: There's ones about the disco scene and everything that happened. Like, just early doors. Get into it. It's so interesting.
0: Yeah. It's good as well. Because the disco scene's come back a little bit lately, hasn't it?
1: Yeah.
0: Like, it's made a bit of a firing.
1: It's been going. Again, it's come out from...
0: But it's nice to see a lot of the youngsters as well, like going back to the smaller parties and stuff. There's a lot of smaller parties that are like, you know, even like Northern Soul and stuff, like, and people are rediscovering again. Yeah, like, you know what I mean? And it's again full circle moments, and they're going, oh, what's this? And it can be like full, you know, circle, reamplified.
1: Very same with fashion.
0: Yeah,
1: it's all going full circle. Yeah. But what you're saying with the disco,
0: I mean, don't get me wrong, I've always worn baggy stuff because I need to, but I don't really
1: baggy
0: like
1: trousers.
0: Baggy. Check this out. It's Strings of Life. Big, big, big
1: rhythm
0: track.
1: Is rhythm.
0: Yeah.
1: You have to crank it up.

0: whenever we have someone in the hot seat having a little chat, it just absolutely flies past, right?
1: Rabbit.
0: Yeah, definitely. Bit of chasers and right, so this track so important to the whole industry in a whole. It's definitely a track you'd say forever, right?
2: Yeah. It's a forever track. If you're looking back over the archives of electronic dance music, this is there.
0: Yeah, it's there. Definitely.
2: And it's at the forefront because it's back early doors coming from the disco, funk, groove days.
0: Yeah,
3: it's definitely got that to it.
0: It's a great track. Who was that? One producer everyone should know about.
2: Oh, you've done me up. You've done me up a cropper. Oh. Do you know what it is? People say, what's your favourite DJ? I don't really have one.
0: No.
2: I like Roger Sanchez.
0: Yeah.
2: He's good. I got called the Croydon Roger Sanchez. Listen, I'm taking it. Because what he's about, if you're putting me up against that, I'm taking it. Do you know what I mean?
0: Yeah.
2: Producer-wise, I don't know. I really don't know.
0: Past or present? Is it different from past? Is it different to like what's exciting you right now?
2: You know what it is. I'm very selective with my music. So producers generally don't hold my focus for a long period of time. Yeah. Sometimes I go back to them, but they might change their style slightly, and it's just not for me, and that's fine. And then they make something further down the line. Kerry Chandler.
0: Yeah.
2: Master his craft. Yeah. There's beat makers and there's producers. MJ Cole.
0: Yeah.
2: He's a producer. Yeah. He's not a beat maker.
3: Now on the head there.
0: Yeah, definitely. Right, before we do run out of time, and the boys that are waiting in the wing are ready and raring to go, just one more time for people, where can they find you online, even though we've discussed a lot about online, and where can they find you right here on Select?
2: You can catch myself, Alexis Lloyd, you can catch myself every other Wednesday, 3 till 5, with my Hearts of House show. So I'm not on this week. I'm on the weekend, a week after. So jump in your diaries, pull it in there, set it up, and come and listen to me.
0: Definitely.
2: Come and catch a vibe with the Hearts of House show.
3: And listen back on the app.
0: Yeah, and listen back on the app.
3: Just search.
0: Everywhere else. Yeah,
2: and if you haven't, add me up on Instagram at DJ Alexis Lloyd or Facebook, just search up Alexis Lloyd. Check me out.
0: Good stuff.
2: Not all about music. Not all about music. I do other bits and bobs as well.
3: More strings to your bow.
2: Yeah, there you go.
0: Well, the boys are up next. They're ready and raring to go. We have got around 30 seconds left of a little bit of gibberish. And do you know what? Let's not gibber. Let's just leave it right here on Strings.
2: I just say, thank you very much for having me on your show. It's
0: You're more than welcome.
2: It has been an absolute pleasure.
0: It's been great.
3: Enjoy it.
0: I love it.
2: I'm going to remember this one forever. I really enjoyed that.
0: Yeah?
2: Yeah.
0: Good.
2: Top guys. That's appreciate
0: that's
2: it, man.
0: That's nice.
3: Yeah, no, like
2: appreciate
3: that.
2: It, man. Yeah. I appreciate both of you.
0: Yeah. Thank you.
3: Thank you.
0: Thank you for coming.
2: Cheers.
0: Enjoyed it.

So yes, yes, welcome to 174 Collective Show on Select on your Saturday night. Started with Zero T, Moments Fade, Note Remix. Into Scanty, our field note. Got 2 hours of drum bass coming your way, keep it locked.

sorry, I didn't realise how short that tune was. Rolling into this one, Astral Plane by Calibre and SD Files. As I say, we've got 2 hours of drum and bass coming up. Your Saturday night. I'm going to roll it out for a little bit and then get into the mix in 15 minutes or so. Keep it locked on Sinful Collective.

0: into this one, Dub Physics. Probably one of the drum masters of drum and bass.
1: Oh, he's such a beast.
0: Underground sound. It's called Suia, S-U-I-A.
1: Yeah, we was just debating how you said it.
0: I think that's how we say it.
1: Yeah,
0: that's how we're saying it. Keep it locked, 2 hours of drum and bass.
1: Big up.

So this one's Surreal and Command Strange, Sundown. Surreal and Command Strange is a monster collab. Such a great tune. This is 174 Collective. Got another 90 minutes. Taking you all the way up to midnight, all the way up to Father's Day. Buzzing for my lady tomorrow. Keep it locked. 174 Collective.

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1: Doesn't ever get old, this tune.
0: Nah, it's in so like most of my sets, this one. Absolute rhythm and roller.
1: Yeah. Couldn't have described it better myself.
0: Keep it locked. We've got another hour and a half coming of drum bass on Select FM.

this one. Napes hit the corner on Sun and Bass. Absolutely outrageous track. Napes has come into his own on this single. I think it was this on the other record. What a track. Keep it locked. 174 Collective.

This one, Calabar and Jet Li, Trees in the Wind. I think I said in my last show, I was only just put onto this track. There's always a Calabar tune you've never heard. Love this track, that piano and the slap, splashy beat. One 174 Collective Select Radio, keep it locked.

0: So the one before this was Space Pig, which I played a lot on the last show, by Cloud Lord. Such a great name for a track. And then this one is Something Special by Submarine. And we're going to go into a Tones track.
1: I love it when Submarine and all the minimal guys start like making a bit of liquid. You know what I mean?
0: Mate, this track is unbelievable.
1: Proper.
0: But we're going to go into a Tones track. We've got 55 minutes left. One of Tones' new EP, first release coming. Here we go. Stay locked.

0: Big shout out to Nev. 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
1: no gomics. Shout out.
0: Tom. John in West London. Big up, man. So this one's Always Blind. It's my the first one on my EP
1: debut
0: out
1: track,
0: end
1: bro.
0: Of July. Yeah, this is special to me.

0: Right, so I'm just going to talk over this quick. The breakdown and the second drop is how I wrote this tune, so you're not missing anything in the background. This is called Always Blind. It's off my debut EP called Stand Alone.
1: On what record label, sir?
0: Unorganized Ostrich.
1: Who else would it be?
0: Out at the end of July.

The one before this was Willy Wonka by Myself Tones. Into this, Warn Ya, Central Bad Boy. And Murph's on the other deck coming in now. He wants you to get off the mic. Here we go. 40 minutes, we're going to go slinging.

0: Right, it's a rarity on radio these days to have a rewind, and we allow one a go.
1: One a show.
0: I played this myself and I rewound it myself, mainly just to give big up Flax. Flax, the producer, Charlie Bricks, obviously on the vocals. It's called Become. This is an underrated tune.
1: This is outrageous.
0: My favourite Charlie Bricks tune, big up Carly. So, yeah, let's roll this from the edge.

0: Breaking the rules, Murphy.
1: It's the last time we were both on as well, mate. This is one is Hazard behind the mask. So Hazard. Best jump up producer ever.

That's it for us. Gonna let this one roll out. Been a week or 2 hours. We'll be back in 2 weeks. 1 Cent Ball Collective, Slow Radio.

good evening. What a mighty fine evening it is as well. I'm delighted you can join me. I'm Zen Groove, and this is my Dark Side of the Tune show. I have loads of sensational tracks for you this week, with an hour of melodic and an hour of peak time techno. I've also got a huge trance classic separating the show halfway through. I'll tell you about that when we get there. Huge shouts out to Cypher for another fantastic show, the big bass show every week here on Select. So good. Our adventure this week is going to be more of a gentle curve towards the dark side. Loads of you have been saying that you are out in Ibiza for the opening party, so I thought I'd just program in some nice Balearic melodicness. Not too harsh, but just to keep you on that Balearic vibe as the season is in full swing. If you're locked in, coming home after your holiday, or if you're poolside right now, I have got the tracks to get you ready for a massive night out or time to think back about your amazing time away. In the first hour, I've got tracks for you by Jonathan Casper, Binary, DJ Icon, and the awesome Airsand and Tyrannica. And I'll tell you about the dark side of the tune as we get into orbit. But right now, the opening track, which I have played so many versions of over the years, and it doesn't get much more upbeat than this. This is a lovely, chilled version of Café Del Mar by Everything Is Art, called Everything Is Del Mar. I think it's the perfect way to start the show, so strap in and get your dance moves ready as we commence liftoff towards the dark side of the tune, right here on the UK's number one dance music radio station, Select.

This track is Memento by Victor Rui. Always fantastic production from him. I think it's really appropriate it shares the name as well with a big movie, particularly a film by Christopher Nolan. And it's got that film score vibe to it, hasn't it? I can definitely see this being played underneath one of Nolan's blockbusters like The Dark Knight or Interstellar. I've got some nice vocals coming up for you in the next few tracks for those of you that like vocal, before I slap you around the side of the face with a wet peak time techno fish. But as I said earlier, it's going to stay on a gentle climb towards the madness. Let's do this.

Binary, always knock it out of the park. Another fantastic track. This is Beyond the Silence by the Brazilian legendary duo consisting of Rene and Camilla. So, so good. And as we ramp up the energy needed to break free of the Earth's atmosphere into and onwards on our intergalactic mission to the outer reaches of the Solectar system. With music so good it makes you feel like a SpaceX trillionaire. We can all feel like trillionaires tonight. Wouldn't that be nice? Up next, I'm going to be dropping These Days by DJ Icon. It uses the same vocal as my favourite Afro track from last year by Adam. It was called Don't Feel the Same. I love that track. I rinsed it quite a few times in 2025. No doubt I'll be dropping it again when I start the show with some Afro music. But this one's got more energy. It's on the melodic vibe. And it's got a massive, massive build-up in the breakdown, which I think should definitely get you jumping around. Oh, yes.

show favourites, Air Sand and Tyrannica. They definitely do the best melodic remixes. I love their production. This one, an original, it's called Deep Down Inside. And up next, I'm going to drop for you. I'm going to drop No One Can Stop Me by Alone. And speaking of which, I hope no one can stop you from downloading the Select app. You need to get it in your life if you haven't got our app. And shout out to all of you if you're listening in on the app. I know there's loads of you, but if you haven't got the app, and I know there's loads of you listening on our ever-increasing DAB network and on the FM in London and on our website. There's so many ways you can get Select. It's so, so good. But if you haven't got the app, you need to download it because it's phenomenal. We completely rehauled it last year. And now you can get all the information on Select presenters. You can get the schedule up for the next couple of weeks. You could, of course, listen live. But now we've also got the listen back feature as well. So whenever you want to, if you miss any of your shows, your favourite shows, because you're in a meeting or you're flying out to Ibiza or somewhere else on holiday, you can listen back whenever you want. 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

I promised you a trance monster at the halfway point of the show, and what a track to bathe us with light as we head into the dark side. Marcus Schultz and Ferry Corsten, Loops and Tings. I've played the Marco V version a few times, but surprisingly not this version. Oh, it's just such an amazingly simple riff, and it's just so effective. It's just iconic. Pure hands in the air, spine tingling goodness. And then after this beast, we have reached escape velocity and we are going to head into the dark side of the tune with tracks by Carbon, Frank Arvonio, Dario Ferrara and Hard Knights, to name but a few. Buckle up, Space Cadets. Let's do this.